better than your 3 a.m. weekend garage beers. 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
1: 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So many people having to evacuate, and they didn't even know what the damage was until the sun comes up this morning. It's not good.

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0: Get loud and amplify your brand with Knoxville's rock station, 93.7 WVLZ.